0: Center Calçados informa a hora certa.
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3: DJ Fat and we're here to rock. Rhymes like ours could never be stopped. See, it's three of us and I know we're fresh. Party rockers, non-stoppers and our names are deaf. See, the J is for just, the other for jamming. The F is for fresh, A-N-D, deaf. Behind the turntables is DJ Train. Mixing and scratching is the name of the game. Now here's a little something about nosy people. It's not real hard, it's plain and simple, baby.

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6: it ain't my fault.
7: The bus broke down. I'll get it fixed. Y'all just chill here for a minute.
8: No, honestly, this place is creepy.
6: Look,
7: I'll be back.

0: Yo, Howie, man, I gotta tell you about this dream that I had last night. I was a werewolf and I had hair all over my body.
1: No way, man. I had a dream also. I was like a Dracula and I had like, I was like sick of blood.
2: Sleeping last night.
0: Why? It's a trippy dream last night because I don't know what.
1: Yo, guys, man, I had a dream too, but I was a mummy and.
0: No way.
1: Let's just get out of here.
3: Clube da Insônia.